Monday night to the club, Tuesday night to the club, Wednesday night, what a headache, but I went to the club. Thursday night to the club, Friday night didn't want to go, then my friend Michelle called me on the phone and so I went to the club. Saturday night to the club, Sunday night.

0: club. 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Thursday night, to the club. Friday night, didn't want to go. Then my friend Michelle called me on the phone, and so I went to the club. Saturday night, to the club. Sunday night, to the club.
1: Beauty by Rosa, de schoonheidssalon voor een heerlijke wellnesservaring.

Right now, I am the DJ. And for the next 5 minutes, I want everybody to get down. That's right. See, it only takes a minute. If you want to put your feet back on the ground, do it just like I do. Get down.

life will never be the same again. Get ready to be transported into a new universe. Where music, joy, and love coexist. It's time to welcome your host, Andrew Summer.

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1: Please stay where you are. This is a message for the collective consciousness.